The dark one curls up with you. He's here to talk you through it, comforting now in the short term.

passing through a red shift. Maybe you shouldn't drive alone. And staying alive's such an easy goal. The unresolved finds its way into the front seat. You are the positive side.

Alabama. 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

There. There. There. There. There. There. There. There. Day in, day out.

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And you let her go.